Montana sky. Driven up and down the coast a few times. London, Paris, paradise. But ain't got much memory. Other scenes come to think I missed them all.

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0: Daxos en sy naam is Barbara Streisand. Dit is 12 minute oor 9, tyd vir jou Surf and Turf report.
1: Die Surf and Turf, saam met Dion Bing, aan jou gebring deur Reeds Bellville.
0: Good morning, Mr. Bing. How's life on your end?
2: Life is flipping marvelous, but I mean, you are so blessed to have that sort of a sunrise this morning. It's getting earlier by the minute every day, eh?
0: One of these days it is going to be summer.
2: Yo, geez, I cannot wait. I have been so frozen this last winter. So, I mean, that beautiful sunrise obviously came up over False Bay. The swell is 3 foot, light little offshore. These beautiful pink lines, corduroy lines coming in there for longboarding. 2 to 3 foot, absolutely perfect. High tides at 3:30, so you can get your morning admin done and head on down to Musenberg and go and catch yourself a wave. It's like the parking is still an issue. Probably it looks like at least another 6 months before they sort out that beachfront development. But yeah, find a place to park and get out there. Atlantic also. I took a drive around there the other day. Fantastic, not much wind around, 2 foot on that side, so if you want to head up, the Atlantic side from Scarborough all the way up to Langebaan, just do it. Fishing hasn't been so good. They're talking about juvenile, the little baby steenbus they've been picking up. Obviously, you've got to put those back in the water, but if it's a quiet week, it means the following week's going to be better, so just keep putting a line in the water. And just enjoy a bit of vitamin D for a change. We need that. I think overseas, don't they have that SAD syndrome or something? You know, where they don't get enough sun? Anyway, I think it's called the SAD, sun something, whatever. But things to do, you've got, look, not this weekend, but Spears Route of Sound is always booked out, and you wander through, you know, the sort of forest area and that sort of thing, and you go and listen to different artists out there playing different songs, which is just beautiful. So heads up, the next one's 31st of July, 1st of August, and then some slam-driven death metal at the Winterfest Heavy Metal, heavy metal is your thing. That's at the Alley in 85 Auckland Street over the weekend. And one of the bands is Eat the Elderly, which is a little bit concerning, should I go.
3: The Elderly?
2: Yes, yes. Okay. It's quite a name, eh?
3: Let's not do that.
2: Yeah, it's quite a hardcore name. But I remember when I did... Look, I was running security for a heavy metal band quite a few years ago. I was on the stage there, and they're all the most wonderful flipping people. I mean, it's pretty hardcore music, and maybe that's why my hearing's not great anymore. But what a good bunch of people that know how to hardcore name. But I remember when I did. Look, I was running security for a heavy metal band quite a few years ago. I was on the stage. And they're all the most wonderful flipping people. I mean, it's pretty hardcore music, and maybe that's why my hearing's not great anymore. But what a good bunch of people that know how to jaw, eh?
3: Yeah, bring the kids.

0: you know, if they were stage diving. And then, in fact, one of the elderly gentlemen that was there, I just asked him to remove his teeth, because you never know what happens in the mosh, but you just don't get them back. So that was my heavy metal days.
1: That's the first thing you steal, you know, a pair of elderly teeth.
0: So lots is happening, whether it's on the beach or off the stages. Get out there and have fun.
2: We're going to do exactly that, Mr. Bing. Thanks for your time. It's always a pleasure, always entertaining. And we started this segment by discussing summer, so I'm going to play Bananarama. Have you heard of him?
1: Yeah.
0: Ah, for sure. Or let's go.
2: Or them. But it is a cruel summer.
3: They, them.
2: Well, you have a fantastic day, Mr. Bing.
0: Oh, thank you so much. Have a good one, too.
3: Bye.

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Now I wrote you a letter, and I wrote to you saying that my heart's been broken, and you're to blame. It's been a

0: Club Crupper. Just let your mind go for a while from work and stuff. Check in, okay? Check in, okay?
1: Give us the linker, Club Crupper, Penny. Check in, is jy okay? Hoe gaan het met jou vandag? 074-2009-89, hoe behandel die dinsdag vir jou? Goeiemorgen, goeiemiddag, goeienaand, waar jy jyself ook al in die wereld bevind. Check in, stuur vir my een stempos. Penny, what you got?
2: Hello, Sugar Boo. Here is today's linker lobcrupper. I'm a weapon with petals instead of bullets. Again, I'm a weapon with petals instead of bullets. Check in, okay?
1: Thanks, Pains. 12:02, like when there's nog a musical music. Like when you don't have any theme of music every week. I like that. Thanks, Pains. 074-2009-89, hartelijk goeiemiddag. Is by die Triple H Show. Ek is Heinrich. Daddy.

0: Ur eller bokrori?
1: Checking in to see Yuska, I'm okay, just busy driving
0: okay.
1: And dropping a child off at his mom's work.
0: Okay, thanks for that. Be safe, eyes on the road, keep your following distance, and thanks so much for checking in. For the Rito Brecht, last year again from Kazakhstan. Pieter vanuit Kazakhstan wat het ingeloer het. Dankie julle, dankie vir die inloer. Waardeer dit opreg. O ja. Penny. What's the answer?
2: I'm a weapon with petals instead of bullets. The answer is guns and roses. Rock on, baby. Welcome to the Triple H show brought to you by Cherry Tiger Valley, driven by the Halfway Group. Let's go, baby.

Firefighters worked through the night to battle a large wildfire on Arthur's Seat in Edinburgh after flames broke out on Sunday evening. Six fire engines were deployed to contain the gas fire, or the grass fire rather, with crews preventing it from spreading further. By Monday morning, small plumes of smoke were still rising from Salisbury. Cracks through the Scottish Fire and Rescue Service confirmed there were no reported casualties. And on a more brighter note, Erling Haaland just found his new bridal look. An Instagram bridal hairstyling page went viral after using AI to transform Erling Haaland into a bride to showcase 2026 wedding hair trends. Instead of taking offense, the Manchester City striker joined the fun by commenting, "Thanks for the inspo," sending fans into hysterics. The playful exchange quickly exploded across social media, with fans praising Haaland for embracing the joke. Many even joked that the AI makeover looked surprisingly convincing, turning a simple hairstyling post into one of football's funniest viral moments.

0: Nicholas Lowe, sit die lig aan, jy is by Bulk Radio, 20 minute na 3, geen verkeersnieus nie, ons hou dit vir jou dop, baie dankie aan Western Cape Life Traffic and Safety Alerts, hou dit so asjeblief, wees veilig. 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